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0: 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Invoking Bhagwan's divine blessings. Devotees from Anakapalli district, state of Andhra Pradesh, have come to Prashanti Nilayam for their two-day Parthiyatra on 3rd and 4th of October. Tomorrow's evening session in Sai Kulwant Hall will commence at 4:30 with Vedam chanting. At 5 o'clock, a devotional music program titled Sai Gaan Lahari will be offered by the Sai youth at Bhagwan's divine lotus feet. The evening session in Sai Kulwant Hall will conclude with bhajans and Mangalarti, followed by Bhagwan's Divya Darshan. Jai Sai Ram.
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